heart of mine. 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I keep the ends out for the tie that binds. 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
1: I'm gonna sing a song called Whiskey in a Jar, ladies and gentlemen. It goes like this.

Today's special is Memphis Soul Stew. We sell so much of this, people wonder what we put in it. We're gonna tell you right now. Give me about a half a teacup of bass.

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0: Hey. There's too much love in his Mississippi heart.
1: Too much love in a Louisiana heart.
0: There's too much love in his Mississippi heart.

I got a mojo too. I got the John the Conqueror. I'm gonna mess with you.

seventh day, on the seventh month, the seventh doctor said he was born for good luck.

I wonder if you're lonesome tonight. You know, someone said the world's a stage and each must play a part. Fate had me playing in love with you as my sweetheart. Act one was where we met. I loved you at first glance. You read your lines so cleverly and never missed a cue. Then came act two. You seemed to change, you acted strange, and why I've never known. Honey, you lied when you said you loved me, and I had no cause to doubt you. But I'd rather go on hearing your lies than to go on living without you. Now the stage is bare, and I'm standing there with emptiness all around. And if you won't come back to me, then they can bring the curtain down.

might as well get it over. The things I have to say won't wait until.